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0: 2050 North Umpqua Highway, number 12 at the Idlewood Park. Ambulance respond to medical aid at 32050 North Umpqua Highway, number 12 at the Idle Park. 1172A, copy. You're responding to the medical aid at 2954 Shady Old Highway 99 South at the Shady Oaks Motel. This is a report of a female laying in the ditch on the northbound side between the mill and the Shady Oaks. Unknown if they are injured or not. We also got another report reporting that it was a male and they were just before the mill. Hello, 1174, I copy and route to the medical aid at 225 Saddlebutte Lane at the Saddlebutte Mobile Home Park. This is going to be for a 77-year-old female that just came out of a seizure, conscious and breathing.
1: Got it.
0: 1712.

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7-3, I copy you responding to the medical aid at 32050 North Umpqua Highway, number 12 at the Idle Park. This is going to be a medical pendant alarm for a male patient.

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0: pendant alarm. The subscriber is a Robert Campbell. His phone number is on the call.
1: Got it.
0: 1722. Freeland Medical 8 at 450 Northeast Stephen Street in Rosebrook at the Waldrons. Just gone to a medical aid at 450 Northeast Stephen Street in Roseburg at the Waldrons.

1331 and 6874, a copy responding to the medical unit at 450 Northeast Stevens Street at the Waldron's. This is going to be for a 60-year-old female that's not walking well and seemed confused. She showed up on foot, keeps tripping over things as she is walking around, associated with a silver Chevy Impala V6 and a license plate.

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0: This was an accidental activation. The ambulance responding up North Umpqua Highway can cancel, and we will be returning.
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1172, you're en route for an elderly male. He has fallen twice, believes his falls are due to AFib. His wife is on scene requesting he be checked out.

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774, have a possible medical on Northeast Stevens Street. This will be the Pinewood Mobile Home Park, number 20, crosses with Tafton, Virginia Lane.

1174, you're en route to the location for a possible medical aid. The female has started a new heart medication, was having a migraine earlier. This is also a welfare check.

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1: 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Fire to specialist, unit go.
0: 1632, on structure, nothing showing. 1632 is going to be establishing Sunset Command, out for 360.
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0: 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He's confused. He's speaking clearly, but the words won't come out correctly.
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0: fire dispatch to those responding to Little River Road. 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His blood pressure monitor will not read his BP.
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Have a possible overdose, 1954 Southeast Douglas Avenue and Roseburg crosses with Leland and Eastwood Street.

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She will be on the sidewalk in the area, last seen wearing black-green shirt, blue jeans, no shoes. Law enforcement is en route also.

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1: 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She's conscious, breathing, and fell a couple days ago, has a lot of bruising on her leg, and is in pain.
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0: 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I have you en route for a female. The PR thinks that she died in her chair. 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

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Have a medical aid at Chantel's Loving Touch, 1128 West Central Avenue in Sutherland, crosses with Robinson and Cruz Street. This will be in house B.

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0: 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Ambulance can stand down.
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1174, you're in route for a 68-year-old male, has COPD and is having trouble breathing. He says he's normally on 3 liters. He's up to 5 liters with no results. He's a siren.

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They're going to be at the store this next to 7-Eleven. It appears that the locals call it Ralph's.

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Blood pressure is elevated.

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He was trying to turn it off for her, but cannot.

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6874, copy responding to the Milkweed at 224 James Street, Kingdom Hill Crossroads, with Fort Sloop. This is going to be 487, you'll feel conscious and breathing with chest pressure, couldn't sleep all night, and shallow breathing, a history of heart issues.

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Okay, then that'll put you at 437 Kings Creek Lane in Myrtle Creek. Uncle Valiant is responding to Myrtle Creek 8 at 437 Hughes Creek Lane in Myrtle Creek.

83-year-old male, conscious and breathing confused, having bowel issues with COPD that fell last night. Patient has taken multiple breathing relief.

Prelude Myrtle Creek 8 ambulance only at 121 Southeast Cordelia Drive, number 132 Myrtle Creek at the Adams House. Uncle Valley ambulance just wanted to Myrtle Creek 8 at 121 Southeast Cordelia Drive, number 132 Myrtle Creek at the Adams House.

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1: 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This is going to be for a 72-year-old female, conscious and breathing that fell in her head. Has a lump on the right side of her head. Requesting treatment.
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0: Six 7718 copy en route to the middle court 8 at 311 Old Booth Landing Glendale, cross of the Zaley Glen. This is going to be for an 80-year-old man that bent over and is unable to straighten his body, currently in a wheelchair.

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1: 6872 is transporting code 1 to Murphy.
0: Oak Valley ambulance responding to Middle Grade at 300 Cart Lane in Myrtle Creek, cross with Mason and Cook. A copy responding to the Middle Grade at 463 Park Street in Middle Elementary. This is going to be for a 13-year-old female that

68719, I copy you responding to the Middle Beta 300 cart lane in Myrtle Creek, cross with Mason and Cook. This is going to be for a 73-year-old female, crosses from breathing, is throwing up, weak, and pale.

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She advised you cannot see the house from the

Inquire Public at this at 1501 Fair Hill Drive in Roseburg, cross of Wilson Colley Road. 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
1: 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This is a request from 6771. They will need a rider for this transport.
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Pre-Vendor Katie Mitz, only a 525 West Umpqua Street, number 21B in Roseburg at the Umpqua Valley Care Rehab. Umpqua Valley Ambulance responded to a medical aid ambulance only at 525 West Umpqua Street, number 21B in Roseburg at the Umpqua Valley Care Rehab.

responding to the medical care ambulance only at 525 West Umpqua Street, number 21B in Roseburg at the Umpqua Valley Care Rehab. This is going to be on the skill side for an 88-year-old male, conscious and breathing, that has a stunt in his head that is hurting and neck stiffness after a fall on June 6th or 7th.

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Taylor Hubbard at 121 Creekside Court in Lynchburg. Crosses of court. Hello, to respond to a little bit at 131 Creekside Court in Roseburg, Crossville, Corn.

11-72, I copy you're in Rochester Medical Aid at 131 Creekside Court in Roseburg, cross with Carnes. This is going to be for a 32-year-old male that used an inhaler with no relief and is currently in an asthma attack. The door will be unlocked.

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1: I copy you responding to the public assist at 271 Courier Avenue in Roseburg. This is going to be for a lift. This is for 72-year-old female that fell outside, pain in the knees and the face. No bleeding. The patient will be in the backyard. Respond through the house and out the back.

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37 Cherry Copy, responding to the Little Great Ambulance, only at 2410 Northwest Edinburgh Boulevard, 178 in Roseburg, at the DVD dialysis. This is going to be for a 90-year-old female that is very weak, non-coherent, that have fever overnight, nausea, vomiting, and diarrhea.

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1: 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Lift assist 131 Little Valley Road, crosses at Balboa and Happy Valley. 71-year-old female, not injured.

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This will be room 31 on the assisted living side. It's a male with a possible broken ankle. 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
1: 4791, I copy you in route with 2. It's a rollover accident near milepost 24 on Highway 38. Closest address will be 28003 Highway 38. It's a black Ford Expedition off the roadway in the field. Side airbags did deploy. The driver's unable to get out of the vehicle and state police has been advised.
0: 4791, copy.
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2: Fire dispatch, 1124, responding.
1: 1174, responding. 1300 hours.
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1: 2982, in route with 1. 1301. I copy your en route to the 136 southbound, 1301 hours.

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There's a correction on the gate code. The new one is in the call.

0: Fire dispatch, 4791. Eastbound lanes of the highway are partially blocked. Looks like ODOT's already on scene too.
1: On scene, eastbound lanes partially blocked. ODOT already on scene, 1302.

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1: 6831, I copy. It's just north of the Sutherland exit. We'll have to turn around at the 138 exit, 1303.
0: 6831, copy. We'll have to go north. Sideways in the road.
1: Six eight seven one. I couldn't copy the rest. You were partially covered. Go ahead.
0: 1301, go around.

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I'm called out ambulance, medical aid at the Best Western Hartford Inn, 150 Myrtle Street, crosses at West Central. 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

0: 39-year-old male who fell off of its roof in the distance. He's bleeding from the head, struggling to breathe, conscious. He's unable to move, also complaining of rib pain. He landed on rock.
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0: 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A white Subaru parked halfway on the sidewalk with a male slumped over in the driver's side. 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

0: 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Appears to be some propane and possibly some gasoline that's spilled on the road in addition to her belongings.
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1: I copy your route, 2404 en route to the station. This came in as an iPhone crash notification. It was showing in the area of the, initially the 138 southbound off-ramp. The closest address we could come up with based on the long was 1610 Stearns Lane.

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0: 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Medical aid. 885 Northeast Sunset Street, number 15, crosses at Garden Valley.
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0: 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This is going to be a natural cover fire. Slow moving grass fire. Address 529 Quiet Mountain Road.
1: 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Request page Camas Valley for natural cover fire, slow moving at 529 Quiet Mountain.

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0: Fire has been knocked down, moving to mop up, approximately a tenth of an acre in size.
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1: 2092, 1176, I copy, you're both en route. 20079 Highway 42, crosses at Hard Cash Lane and Burma Road. It's for a 78-year-old male who fell. He's conscious and breathing. He fell from a standing position, still on the floor. So it's a 78-year-old female. They'll have the gate unlocked.

0: 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Could you repeat the address of the medical call in Camas Valley?
1: Two zero zero seven nine Highway 42.

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0: Fire dispatch to 1135. The deputy is inquiring for an update. Does it look like you'll be transporting?
1: Fire dispatch 1135. Can you repeat your last?
0: The deputy was requesting an update. Does it look like it will be a transport?
1: Negative. This will not be a transport.
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0: 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Motor vehicle accident, Northeast Stevens at Courier. The red Toyota Camry hit a power pole. Break. Fire dispatch to 1100 units responding to Stevens and Courier, correction. It was a two-vehicle MVA. There's a red Toyota blocking Courier, leaking fluids. The other vehicle's a bluish-gray Nissan Rogue. We do have a deputy en route.
1: Fire dispatch 6874. Correction, 6876. There's no medical necessity here. Subjects are going to continue to, and as a
0: copy.

6371, I copy. You're en route. 1152 Southeast Hawthorne Drive, crosses at Kane and Magnolia in Roseburg. It's a 67-year-old female, originally requesting lift assist. While on the phone, she's complaining of back pain, requesting an ambulance. No other obvious injuries. 1331, en route.

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0: 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See if the roadway clear.
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11:30, do you have a copy? You're en route. Illegal burn. The pier's calling from 342 Dark Horse Street. She advises coming from the next street over, looking at the map, possibly Aloha Court.

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0: 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Scene turned over DMPA. The correct address is 675 Quiet Mountain Road, 4290, returning to quarters.
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0: We're now getting a second report of a natural cover fire. They advise it's about 100 feet past Gaddis towards the point. It's on the north side of the railroad tracks. It's 5 to 6 foot tall, flames and growing, and it'll be a correction, 100 yards past Gaddis towards the point. Fire dispatch.
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1: 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South end of Walnut Street. 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